0: stand here today, humbled by the task before us, mindful of the sacrifices borne by our Niko-Niko ancestors. We are in the midst of crisis. Niko-Niko-Doga is at war against a far-reaching storm of disturbance and deletion.
1: Colleague.

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0: going to be a movie star, you know, modeling and acting. I'm an artist. I'm a performance artist. I'm hired for people to fulfill their fantasies. This thing is $300. It's more psychological, too. It's also more emotional.
1: I'll strip down this.

0: Just lube it up.
1: Stand here today. We are in the midst of crisis. Nico Nico Doga is at war against a far-reaching storm of disturbance and deletion. Today, I say to you that the challenge is real. They are serious and they are many. They will not be easily met. Of every man who seeks a future of love and peace in this mad world. We understand that greatness is never given. Our journey has never been one of shortcuts. It has not been for the path, for the faint-hearted, or seek only the fleshly pleasure. Rather, it has been the risk-takers, the wasted genie, the creators of mad things. For us, they toiled in sweatshops, endured the lash of the spanking, time and time again. These men struggled and sacrificed so that we might live better. Starting today, we must pull up our pants, dust ourselves off, and begin again the work of remaking Nico Nico Doga. What is required of us now is a new era of responsibility. This is the price and the promise of Nico Nikaman's citizenship. Let us remember these timeless words. Yes, we can. God bless.
0: I don't know, I feel kind of naked. 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
3: Endured the lash of the spanking.
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0: 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Swallow cum.
1: Horse. Latex.
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1: My ass.
2: Gate website.
1: You ain't no. Fisting.
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1: Dungeon master. 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
1: 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And then

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0: 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I'm sorry,
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2: Good.
0: I love you.
2: Really?
0: Can you
2: spanking.
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0: 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Finger stick to not suck some dick.
1: The higher I get, the lower I'll sing. I can't
0: I swallow semen. It's so fucking deep.
1: I'm scared to
0: 15 S.
1: And I hate being the sword.
0: Finger stick
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0: suck some dick.
1: The higher I get, the lower I'll sing. I can't
0: swallow semen. It's

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1: You
0: make me come.
1: What this up?
0: That's amazing. That turns me on.
1: You're my
0: some dick.

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1: this thing asks, do you like what you...

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1: stars.
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1: I'm learning.
0: This thing asks, do you like work?

0: sorry that you're in Nina.
1: All right.
0: What the hell? Let's go.
2: Where's my... Dick,
3: fantastic sides.
2: Sex.
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1: 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I'm an artist. I'm a performance artist. I'm hired for people to fulfill their fantasies. Their deep, dark fantasies. 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You know, modeling and acting. After 102 auditions and small parts, you know, I decided, you know, I had enough. Then I get into escort work.

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2: Oh, nice ass.
0: Bad cock.
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0: Bad cock in my ass.
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0: without further interruption, let's celebrate and suck some dick.
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I'm hired for people to fulfill their fantasies, their deep, dark fantasies. I was going to be a movie star, you know, with modeling and acting. After 102 auditions and small parts, you know, I decided, you know, I had enough. Then I get into escort work. The clientele requested a lot of fetishes, so I just decided to go, you know, full master and change my whole entire house into a dungeon, dungeon master, you know, with a full dungeon.

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1: I'm hired for people to fulfill their fantasies. Deep, dark fantasies.

remain the most powerful site on the internet. And minds are no less inventive, and services are no less needed than they were last week or yesterday or the day before the day after tomorrow. Starting today, we must pull up our pants, dust ourselves off, and begin again the work of remaking Nico Nico Doga. Now, there are some who question the scale of our ambitions, who suggest that our service system cannot tolerate too many.

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0: Fucking. 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
0: Anal.
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0: Finger.
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0: Swallow.
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2: Fucking.
0: Coming.
2: Fucking.
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2: 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I'm sorry. 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Yeah, I see that. 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

0: What the hell do you boys think that this is? 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
1: 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I'm artist for people to fulfill their fantasies. Change my whole entire house into a dungeon. 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This thing is 300. 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Even though it's physical, but for some reason it's also more emotional. It's more psychological too. Physical, emotional, and psychological. 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
1: Deep, dark fantasy. 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So it's gonna be a movie star. No, modeling and acting. I'm an artist. I'm a performance artist. I'm hired for people to procure their fantasies. This thing is $300. It's more psychological too. It's also more emotional.
0: I'll strip down to this.

0: Just lube it up.
1: Stand here today. We are in the midst of crisis. Nico Nico Doga is at war against a far-reaching storm of disturbance and deletion. Today, I say to you that the challenge is real, they are serious, and they are many. They will not be easily met. Of every man who seeks a future of love and peace in this mad world, we understand that greatness is never given. Our journey has never been one of shortcuts. It has not been for the path, for the faint-hearted, or seek only the fleshly pleasure. Rather, it has been the risk-takers, the wasted genie, the creators of mad things. For us, they toiled in sweatshops, endured the lash of the spanking, time and time again. These men struggled and sacrificed so that we might live better. Starting today, we must pull up our pants, dust ourselves off, and begin again the work of remaking Nico Nico Doga. What is required of us now is a new era of responsibility. This is the price and the promise of Nico Nicoman's citizenship. Let us remember these timeless words. Yes, we can. God bless.
2: 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Because I'm looking at myself for the first time, I think.
3: Dungeon.
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0: Going really well.
1: Oh, I'm fucking coming.
0: I'm an artist. 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
1: I was just going to work. Come on. 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
1: 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Daddy gave you good advice.
0: Then she since they're such good size and all.
2: Learning speaker, suction.
3: Yeah, good fucking boy.
4: Dungeon Master, just lube it up.

0: 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Okay, not bad.
1: He's dead, huh? 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
2: 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Our dad has taught us not to be ashamed of our dicks.
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1: Yes, we can. Pull up our pants.
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2: Come.
1: Pull up our pants.
3: It's been love sick time.
2: That turns me on.
4: Semen lube.
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2: Yes, I do.
1: I've got a fat cock too.
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1: I say.
0: Are for what?
1: Your whole life I've
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2: fucking coming.
1: Your whole life I've
2: fucked.
1: And now
2: fucking coming.

0: for a gay website.
1: Here we go, there we go. I'm not searching for a
0: gay website.
1: Your whole life I
2: fucked. And now I'm fucking coming.

My fellow brothers, I, Billy Harrington, stand here today, humbled by the task before us, mindful of the sacrifices borne by our Niko-Niko ancestors. We are in the midst of crisis. Niko-Niko Doga is at war against a far-reaching storm of disturbance and deletion. Niko-Niko's economy is badly weakened, a consequence of carelessness and irresponsibility on the part of management, but also on the collective failure to make hard choices and prepare for a new, mad age. Today, I say to you that the challenge is real, they are serious, and they are many. They will not be easily met or in a short span of time, but know that Niko-Niko will be.

toilet sweatshops, endured the lash of the spanking time and time again. These men struggled and sacrificed so that we might

services are no less needed than they were last week or yesterday.

up our pants, dust ourselves off, and begin again the work of remaking Nico Nico Doga. Now, there are some who question the scale of our ambitions, who suggest that our service system cannot tolerate too many movies. Their memories are short, for they have forgotten what Nico Nico already has done, what free men can achieve when imagination is joined to common purpose.

And so, to all the people who are watching this video, from the grandest cities to the small villages where Ixo was born, know that Nico Nico is a friend of every man who seeks a future of love and peace. Now we will begin to responsibly leave authorized common materials to Nico Nico people and forge a hard-earned peace in this mad world. What is required of us now is a new era of responsibility. This is the price and the promise of Nico Nikaman's citizenship. Nico Nico Duga, in the face of our common dangers, in this winter of our hardship, let us remember these timeless words

where our children's children that when we were tested by DOS attacks and refused by YouTube, we did not turn back, nor did we falter. And we will carry forth, let the great gift of freedom be delivered and safely to future generations. Thank you. God bless. God bless Nico Dobra.

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1: Come.
0: Man.
1: Oh, that hurts. 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

0: Ohtsoin. Bondage, gay website, boy next door.
1: Come on, college boy.
0: Oh, fucking coming.
2: Do you like what you see?
3: You know I don't do anal. I just decided to go full master. Even though it's physical, it's also more emotional. Dark fantasies. I'm hired for people to fulfill their fantasies.
2: Don't touch me there.
3: Don't stop.
4: It gets bigger when I pull on it. Sometimes I rip the skin.
5: Oh shit, I'm sorry.
4: Especially since they're such good size and all.
5: I'd be right happy to.
4: What? Will you show me skin?
5: Daddy gave you good advice. Oh shit, I'm sorry.
4: Sorry for what? What? Sorry for the skin.
5: Oh shit, I'm sorry.
4: What? The skin. Our daddy taught us not to be ashamed of our skin.
5: Good advice.
4: Sorry for the skin.
1: Where you going, fag boy? Why don't you get fucked? And you, just watch yourself, dude.
0: I swallow my cum.
6: But yeah, you got the wrong door. The letter closed, you walks down.
1: Fuck you.
6: Fuck you, letterhead.
7: Sup, chef?
8: Just get a house.
9: Hang it up.
0: Put your hands all over my soft hook.
10: Ohtsoin.

0: Oh, so in.
1: Bondage, gay website, boy next door. Oh, fucking coming.
2: Do you like what you see? You know I don't do anal.
3: I just decided to go full master. Even though it's physical, it's also more emotional. Dark fantasy. I'm hired for people to fulfill their fantasies.
2: Don't touch me there.
3: Don't stop.
4: Now we will begin to responsibly leave authorized common materials, the Nico Nico people, and forge a hard-earned peace in this mad world. What is required of us now is a new era of responsibility. This is the price and the promise of Nico Nicoman's citizenship. Nico Nico Duga, in the face of our common dangers, in this winter of our hardship, let us remember these timeless words, as we can.

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3: This is shit.
4: And.
5: Fucking coming. All around.
6: Old house. 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Dungeon.
4: And.
5: Fucking coming.
4: All around.
6: Old house.
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1: What a waste that
2: ass.
1: What a waste. What a waste of a pretty
2: ass.
1: That
2: ass.
1: What a waste. That
2: ass.
1: What a waste of a pretty
2: ass.
1: What a waste that
2: ass.
1: What a waste. What a waste of a pretty
2: ass.
1: That
2: ass.
1: What a waste.
2: That ass.

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2: Really? Semen.
0: Kick it.
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2: Table, I kept on seeing him look at me while he's with that other girl. Do you think he was just doing that to make me jealous? Because he was totally fisting me all night last night, and I don't know what's going on.

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Yeah, the one next to the girl with no shoes on? That's so ratchet. That girl is such a fake model. She definitely bought all her Instagram followers. Who goes out on Mondays? 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

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Probably cause catastrophe. 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Now I had a thought about recon. 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They want a static with decision. 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
4: Yes, sir.
5: Letter N.
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We are in the midst of crisis. Niko Donga is at war against a far-reaching storm of disturbance and deletion.

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3: hot sex.
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Pass, pass, pass, pass, pass, pass, pass, pass, pass, pass, pass, pass, pass, pass, pass, pass, pass, pass, pass, pass, pass, pass, pass, pass, pass, pass, pass, pass, pass, pass, pass, pass, pass, pass, pass, pass, pass, pass, pass, pass, pass, pass, pass, pass, pass, pass, pass, pass, pass, pass, pass, pass, pass, pass, pass, pass, pass, pass, pass, pass, pass, pass, pass, pass, pass, pass, pass, pass, pass, pass, pass, pass, pass, pass, pass, pass, pass, pass, pass, pass, pass, pass, pass, pass, pass, pass, pass, pass, pass, pass, pass, pass, pass, pass, pass, pass, pass, pass, pass, 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

My name is Dor Darvan. I'm an artist. I'm a performance artist. I'm hired to fulfill their VRRD fantasy. Was going to be a movie star. After 100 or 2, I just decided to go full master, to go full entire house into a dungeon. Dungeon master, to go. Usually the guy is pretty much high on time. 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

I used to base in Los Angeles. There was not much of a leather scene down in LA, but I did manage to create a couple, creating my own style bondage. I want to get, you know, all different types, you know, skinhead, leather, tattoo, piercing types, and I also want to bring the boy next door.

0: other night, one of the boys was sleeping. I reached out and like, was dead. They're really turning me on.
1: You want to get on bottom? You know that's important. You want to be that.
2: That's what I'm saying.
3: Thank you, sir.

0: 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It really turned me on.
1: You want to get on bottom? You know that's the point you want to be.
2: That's what I'm saying.
3: Thank you, sir.

0: 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Close the door. 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I told you last time you came by the station drunk as all hell. Not to come by.
1: Hi, my name is Steve. I say hey.
0: So let me guess what the problem is this time. De Niro.
1: It's a wrong. Come on. I'm good for it. You know me.
2: I got a job going now.
0: You know what, bro? Just kill that right now. Because you know what? You're always getting these bullshit jobs that never materialize, okay? And you need to get that crap off your arms. Cartoon figures will not cut you. I can get you a job in the cadet program. You fight fire. You what?
1: I'm fire. I'm fire. I'm asking you to. I can help it.
0: Listen, man. I gotta lay something on you. I won't talk to you. Something's been bothering me.
1: You know you're a big brother election again.
0: Well, what I'm trying to say is, well, it's me.

0: remember the time we were hanging out, got drunk, and I started telling you about this story.
1: Wait, did they stop?
0: Well, like the other day, I was in the shower, and I was fantasizing about everybody else in the shower, and we were all getting off together. And I like it. You know, the other night, one of the boys was sleeping. I reached out and played with Dick.
1: Size of stats. Guys, girls, hey, doesn't matter.
2: It's good.
1: Natural. Don't worry about it.
0: Listen, nobody must know about this. You understand? So keep your fucking mouth shut.
3: Hey!

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1: Deep, dark, fantasies.
2: Boss in this gym.
3: Oh shit. I'm sorry.
4: Ah, fuck you, Leatherhead.
5: Fuck

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1: Dungeon master.
2: I don't do anal.
3: Teacher ass back here!
1: Dungeon master. I'm an artist. I'm a performance artist.
4: It's so long!
5: It's macabre.
0: It's a bondage gay website. It's all male.
2: It's so fucking deep.
5: It gets bigger when I pull up.
2: Turns me on.
4: It does. I don't know why it just does.
2: Oh, I'm fucking coming. Stick your finger in my ass. Swallow my cum.
3: What the hell are you two doing? Fuck you!
6: Ass we can.
0: Boy next door.
1: Dungeon master.

0: 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I'm a performance artist. Boy next door. None hidden master. I don't do anal.
1: Teach your ass back here. Slaves.
0: None hidden master.
2: Oh, ganging up.
3: Thank you, sir.
4: You got 2 seconds to explain what you're doing on my property.
0: I'm hired for people to fulfill their fantasies, their deep, dark fantasies.

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3: 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I love fire. It turns me on.
4: And suck some dick.
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8: 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I'm sorry.
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0: one.com. 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
0: was in a
1: dungeon.
0: I wonder if you
1: looped it up.
0: Where are you now?
1: My horny.
2: Really.
0: Your
1: fucking dick
0: stuck in my
1: ass.
0: Where are you now? My
2: really.
0: Wee-wee. Who took you from
1: gay sex?
0: Where are you now? My
1: horny.
2: Really.
1: I'm sitting right.
0: Don't you. Where are you now? My
2: really.
0: Wee-wee. I'm at my final.
1: Come. Master.
0: I have to suck that off my
1: cock. Use the app word. Stick some finger.
0: Suddenly,
1: I'm fucking cunt.
0: Where are you now?

0: morning.
1: Really?
0: 15 words? Where are you now?
1: Really?
0: Come.

0: 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Would you like
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0: or mouth?
1: Latex love.
0: Are you ever
1: lube movie star?
0: That's more fragile.
1: Bad cocks.
2: The semen.
1: Anal.
0: Suction. You can fly.
1: Deep dark dungeon.
0: And if no one
1: touch me there.
3: Oh shit, I'm sorry.
0: Where's my missile?
4: Now!
1: Horny.
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0: What the hell are you two doing? Come on, college boy! Get your ass down from here now! And you too!
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4: Boy next door. 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It's so fucking deep. 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
1: Two fat cocks.

My fellow brothers, I, Billy Harrington, stand here today, humbled by the task before us, mindful of the sacrifices borne by our Niko Niko ancestors. We are in the midst of crisis. Niko Niko Doga is at war against a far-reaching storm of disturbance and deletion. Niko Niko's economy is badly weakened, a consequence of carelessness and irresponsibility on the part of management, but also on the collective failure to make hard choices and prepare for a new mad age. Today, I say to you that the challenge is real, they are serious, and they are many. They will not be easily met in a short span of time, but know that Niko Niko, they will be met. In reaffirming the greatness of our site, we understand that greatness is never given. Our journey has never been one of shortcuts. It has not been for the path, for the faint-hearted, or seek only the fleshly pleasure. Rather, it has been the risk-taker, the wasted genie, the creators of mad things. For us, they toiled in sweatshops, endured the lash of the spanking. Time and time again, these men struggled and sacrificed so that we might live better.

We remain the most powerful site on the internet, and minds are no less inventive, and services are no less needed than they were last week or yesterday or the day before the day after tomorrow. Starting today, we must pull up our pants, dust ourselves off, and begin again the work of remaking Nico Nico Doga. Now, there are some who question the scale of our ambitions, who suggest that our service system cannot tolerate too many movies. Their memories are short, for they have forgotten what Nico Nico already has done, what three men can achieve when imagination is joined to common purpose. And so, to all the people who are watching this video, from the grandest cities to the small villages where Itzo was born, know that Nico Nico is a friend of every man who seeks a future of love and peace. Now we will begin to responsibly leave authorized common materials to Nico Nico people and forge a hard-earned peace in this mad world.

Looks gonna be a movie star. Yeah, movie star.

Rap, rap, rap, rap, rap, rap, rap, rap, rap, rap, rap, rap, rap, rap, rap, rap, rap, rap, rap, rap, rap, rap, rap, rap, rap, rap, rap, rap, rap, rap, rap, rap, rap, rap, rap, rap, rap, rap, rap, rap, rap, rap, rap, rap, rap, rap, rap, rap, rap, rap, rap, rap, rap, rap, rap, rap, rap, rap, rap, rap, rap, rap, rap, rap, rap, rap, rap, rap, rap, rap, rap, rap, rap, rap, rap, rap, rap, rap, rap, rap, 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

0: so horny.
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1: Disobedience, huh? 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
1: Warnermaker with a Channel 3 action news break. It was announced today by the Los Angeles Fire Department and arson squad. A string of recent fires have all been connected to what the suspected arson is purposely leaving his signature of evidence, which consists of gasoline cans, gasoline-soaked rags, lighters, and what seems to be rather baked.

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4: Fuck you! Yeah.

Point. Point. Point. Point. Point. Point. Point. Point. Point. Point. Point. Point. Point. Point. Point. Point. Point. Point. Point. Point. Point. Point. Point. Point. Point. Point. Point. Point. Point. Point. Point. Point. Point. Point. Point. Point. Point. Point. Point. Point. Point. Point. Point. Point. Point. Point. Point. Point. Point. Point. Point. Point. Point. Point. Point. Point. Point. Point. Point. Point. Point. Point. Point. Point. Point. Point. Point. Point. Point. Point. Point. Point. Point. Point. Point. Point. Point. Point. Point. Point. Point. Point. Point. Point. Point. Point. Point. Point. Point. Point. Point. Point. Point. Point. Point. Point. Point. Point. Point. Point. Point. Point. Point. Point. Point. Point. Point. Point. Point. Point. Point. Point. Point. Point. Point. Point. Point. Point. Point. Point. Point. Point. Point. Point. 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Point.

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0: Anal.
1: Fucking coming.
0: Dungeon Master.

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1: Oh, the hell I am.
2: We've had enough of you, man.
1: Come on.
2: What the fuck?
1: Well, let's take a turn.
2: Fuck you.
1: Come on. Ah! Ah!
3: Band. I'm an artist. I'm a performance artist.
1: Sup, champ?
3: I'm Mario with fantasy. The deep, dark fantasy.
1: Yeah!
3: Skinhead, leather, tattoo, piercing, tight. And I also want to bring the high boy next door.
4: Bonded sex party, bonded sex party,
3: deep dark fantasy. My name's Dan, I'm an artist, I'm a performance artist.
1: Sup, champ?
3: I'm Mario with fantasy, the deep dark fantasy.
1: Yeah!
3: Skinhead, leather, tattoo, piercing, tight, and I also want to bring the high boy next door.
4: Bonded sex party,
3: deep dark fantasy.

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0: Swallow. 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

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We are in the midst of crisis. Niko Niko Doga is at war against a far-reaching storm.

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2: Ghost. Yeah.
3: Our dad is ghost. 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
4: And the boy next door.
5: Ghost. No, I don't do anal.
6: Oh, shit. I'm sorry. 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
1: Big blue hats.
2: Pointing. Chasing. And bondage. Gay website.
3: Tiny fist. Up the ass.
4: Ow.
3: Suddenly you're standing still.
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1: asked.

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1: Yeah.
0: I'm a performer.
1: Bobby.
0: I'm gonna be a movie star.
1: Mm.
0: I'm hired to
1: do
0: a movie.
1: I'm around.

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rap, rap, rap, rap, rap, rap, rap, rap, rap, rap, rap, rap, rap, rap, rap, rap, rap, rap, rap, rap, rap, rap, rap, rap, rap, rap, rap, rap, rap, rap, rap, rap, rap, rap, rap, rap, rap, rap, rap, rap, 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
1: Oh, yeah?
0: Yeah. 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
1: Tactic. 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Sex. And fisting ass. Love. Loop the love. Come. In my ass. Coming. 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
0: maggots.
1: Oh, master. 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In more dungeon penetration rattles. Master.
0: Boy.
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2: 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Our daddy taught us not to be ashamed of our dick, especially since they're such good size and all.
1: Yeah, I see that. Daddy gave you good advice.
2: It gets bigger when I pull.
3: Зачем я помню эти... И эти серые...
0: Bad cocks.
3: Зачем я помню твои... Зачем я знаю все слова... Что ты когда-то...
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